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0: It's really great to meet you, Pedro. I've been a fan of your films for such a long time.
1: Yeah, I love yours too, Quentin, even though I really don't understand a word of them.
0: Well, that how appropriate it is for us to introduce Best Foreign Language Film. Here are the nominees. The Secret in Their Eyes, El Secreto de Sus Ojos, from Argentina, directed by Juan José Campanella.
1: The winner is El Secreto de Sus Ojos, The Secret in Their Eyes, Argentina, Juan José Campanella.
2: This is the second Academy Award and sixth nomination for Argentina.
3: Gracias.
4: It is on behalf of a crew and cast that comprise mostly of people that I love and that are very close to my heart that I want to thank the Academy for not considering Navi a foreign language. I would love to thank my producers, Gerardo Herrero, Mariela Besubieski, Vanessa Ragone, Axel Kuchevaki, and Telefe. In English, it's more difficult. It's a little slower. No. Oh, countdown. Thank you so much. I love you. I owe you. What do I have? Please wrap up. How? Thank you. Vamos, Argentina. 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

Hello and welcome to a new edition of RAE, Radio Difusión Argentina al Exterior. This is the international service of the Argentine Radio, transmitting from the city of Buenos Aires via the shortwaves of WRMI, Miami Radio International, and also via internet on rae.com.ar. This is Fernando Farias speaking, and together with sound technician Sergio Rios, we'll be bringing you this show in English for Tuesday, July 7, 2026. We're going to have the artist of the day, Edmundo Rivero. We'll have also the city of Mar del Plata as part of our series on Argentine destinations. And we'll also have the DX supplement, of every week, produced by Arnaldo Slayen. Okay? If you want to get in touch with us, send an email to qslrai@gmail.com or a letter to Maipú Street, 555, and then Buenos Aires, Argentina. Either way, it's okay for sending reception reports if you are a DXer. This show airs on the shortwaves of WRMI. The frequency is 5,850 kHz, and you may also listen to us via our webpage, rae.com.ar, and our app for mobile devices, Digital RAE, which you can download for free, available for both Android and Apple phones. That's it for today's intro, folks. Let's get started right away with a track from the mid-1990s by Fabulosos Cadillacs. Great track, which was dedicated to... Not dedicated, a criticism of the...

0: Such a great track from 1995 by Fabulosos Cadillacs. I just wanted to clarify what's the voice singing in English that you listen in the middle of the song. Is the late guitarist, frontman, one of the founders of The Clash, the legendary Mick Jones, who participated in the production, arrangement, even some writing and guitar playing and vocals of this track by Fabulosos Cadillacs, providing some vocals in English. I imagine that was a great moment for Fabulosos, because when they started their career in the early 1980s, one of their influences was The Clash. So getting to record with one of their idols must have been a highlight in the career.
1: RAE, Argentina al mundo.
2: RAE, Argentina 面向世界。
3: RAE, Argentina vers le monde.
4: RAE, Argentina to the world.
5: RAE, 世界に向けてアルゼンチン。
6: RAE, Argentina al mundo.
7: RAE, Argentina al mundo.
8: RAE, Argentinian in die Welt.
1: RAE, Argentina al mundo.
9: RAE, Argentina to the World, presents Edmundo Rivero, the ugly man who sings beautifully.

0: pasa.
1: The origin of tango can be said to belong to the last years of the 19th century. But it was only by the second decade of the 20th that the public came to terms with the first written compositions. As a matter of fact, the first tango song, that's to say the first tango accompanied by written lyrics, was My Sad Night. And it was premiered by Carlos Gardel in 1917. During those years, there appeared lots of tango orchestras, composers and lyricists. And of course, singers among which the most precious voices were baritones and tenors.

But one day, when high register vocalists were the trend, there came one by the name of Edmundo Rivero, a gifted for tango, with a deep voice, a unique case, almost an eccentricity in the long list of tango.

It was the beginning of the 30s, and Yank Rivero, who had started his career as a guitar player, proved that to sing tangos, he had no vocal limits.

0: Raimundo Rivero was born in 1911 in the lap of a family of music fans. His parents incentivated all their kids in the study of music, and while still young, Edmundo reached an important training in tango singing and academic development as a guitarist. Tango specialists agreed that Rivero was not an amateur, and still less an intuitive, but a hard-trained singer who started his career interpreting classical music, though he preferred other Argentine popular expressions, especially tango and the composition of Creole origin and content. Together with his sister, also a musician, he had different jobs in the city radio stations of Buenos Aires. He mostly accompanied singers with his guitar. They played Spanish classical or Greek music or any other. His debut as a singer happened by chance. One day, all of a sudden, he had to replace the singer he used to accompany with his guitar, who was on sick leave.
1: Cuando estés en la vereda y te fiche un bacanazo, vos hacete la chitruda y no tenés chavez. Que no manches que estás lista al primer tiro de lazo y que por un par de leones bien planchado te perdés.
0: The immediate impact of his performance brought him contracts by the thousands of different orchestras who hired him as a singer, until in 1944 he was called by banger tango icon Horacio Salgan to integrate the latter's orchestra, and there he stayed for 3 years. Years later, once they were popular figures, Salgan and Rivero met only to record those compositions, among which the waltz, A Little Piece of Sky.

In 1947, the singer comes to integrate the most famous orchestra of all times, the one conducted by bandoneon player Aníbal Troilo. In it, Edmundo Rivero achieved the recognition of the public. He stayed with Troilo for 3 years and left over 20 recordings that brought him his everlasting fame. Journalists Antonio Rodríguez Villar and Luis Spota met Muni Rivero, Edmundo's son, and recalled. It was 1947 when Edmundo Rivero left the orchestra of Horacio Salgan to integrate Troilo's. And it is Salgan himself who takes Rivero to Troilo, who in turn is not persuaded by the idea of incorporating Rivero to his orchestra. Rivero's intention was to create a good repertoire. Troilo agreed, and they met to analyze and choose an appropriate one. They registered 22 tangos. I believe they were 22 great hits.

During this stage, the singer's name was a synonym of tango. The Last Organ, Café of Buenos Aires, Butterfly, and basically Homero Manzi and Aníbal Troilo's composition, South.

0: un perfume de suyos y de alfalfa que me llena de nuevo el corazón.
1: In 1949, Edmundo Rivero started a new chapter of his career as a soloist, accompanied by a group of guitars and a selection of tangos, waltzes, and milongas, whose lyrics stood out due to the abundance of slang words. The city argot. His fame extended. He recorded a large amount of pieces and starred half a dozen films, all of them related to tango.

And while working with the guitar group, part of his repertoire was used in performances and recordings. And this is explained by essayist Jorge Palacio Faruk. The traditional tango, the Gardelian, was played with the accompaniment of the guitar. Excellent guitar players accompanied Rivero. Though most elaborated songs, he sought the accompaniment of the orchestra.

In 1969, Rivero inaugurated the Old General Store, a tango place where live performances of tango are still put on. It is located in the neighborhood of San Telmo in the city of Buenos Aires, and the most popular musicians stood on its stage. Until his own death, Rivero was also the main star of the place, which is still a must for tourists interested in the city music. Edmundo Rivero received several nicknames throughout his career. Aníbal Troilo called him Gaucho, his relatives Lionel, his real first name. But he is still popularly remembered as the ugly chap who sings beautifully, in reference to his physical aspect and the quality of his voice and interpretation. About this aspect, his son and former musician of his group of guitars says, he studied every tango, analyzed it first, the lyrics, looked up every word to check the, not only the meaning, but also the etymology. He respected the lyrics. His tones depended much more on the lyrics than on the music. He followed Gardel's advice. Before performing a song, he had to read the lyrics, understand the intrinsic meaning, the message, the drama transported by the words, and recite it. When you know how to recite it, you can add the music.

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This is the edition for this week, which we are going to be sharing with you folks, as we usually do, through the shortwaves of WRMI, Miami Radio International. Okay, ready? Grab a pencil and a piece of paper.

start with the island of Madagascar as religious station World Christian Broadcasting, known in Spanish as La Voz Alegre, the Happy Voice, has two daily programs in Spanish targeting South America between 0200 and 0300 hours and 0300 hours through 0400 hours, always on the frequency of 9755 kilohertz. Reception reports can be sent to info@worldchristian.org. That's pretty easy. World Christian WCBC, known as the Happy Voice, is one of the most constant and relevant stations for shortwave listeners in South America, with mainly religious content. They are a much wanted target for QSL card collectors. Now, moving on to Argentina, and more specifically the Argentine portion of Antarctica, there is a station, a sister station of RAE, as you may know, LRA 36, LRA 36, Arcángel San Gabriel National Radio of Argentina, will be off the air. That's the piece of news due to a serious technical failure in its transmitter. So we're gonna have to wait until at least next October for the regular frequency of 15,476 kilohertz to be operational once again. LRA 36 is located in the Argentine Esperanza base and is one of the southernmost radio stations in the world, and is the only Argentine state-run

0: station transmitting from Antarctica. Moving on now to The Voice of Vietnam has got daily shows, the Spanish one airs on 9,730 kilohertz and 11,885 kilohertz, targeting Europe. Reception reports can be requested to the following email address, which is VOV, as in Voice of Vietnam World, at VOV, Voice of Vietnam, .vn, as in Vietnam. And finally, we'd like to report on El Cairo Radio, Radio El Cairo, that continues to broadcast daily in Spanish towards Europe and the Americas between 45 minutes past midnight and 2 a.m. UTC times, always on 9900 kilohertz with very bad signal. Reception reports, however, can be sent to Radio El Cairo at yahoo.com. Radio El Cairo has left behind its classical era in the short waves, but without completely abandoning it, they have been undergoing a deep digital transformation and overhaul in the year 2026, unlike previous times and previous decades when analog power defined its international range and reach. Today, the giant of Egyptian broadcasting has migrated efforts towards digital production, podcast, and mainly the integration of AI in their content. Moving on now to radio-related news from Argentina. LT9, Radio Brigadier López, known as the leader, La Líder, celebrated last June its 102 years on the air and has consolidated as one of the most iconic radio stations in the province of Santa Fe and, in general, the inner part of the country, the hinterland of Argentina. Originally established in 1924 by Alfredo Roca Soler under the name Roca Soler Station, the radio station became a landmark when it became the first important broadcaster outside Buenos Aires in Argentina, and became the fifth overall in the national radio system. Originally, transmissions were very simple and were made from an attic where Roca Soler played several roles. The station soon became a social phenomenon, broadcasting live music and historic events that gathered large numbers of listeners. After adopting its present name, LT9, in 1931, the broadcaster lived through golden times, especially featuring radio drama plays and live concerts with an audience present in the studio, as well as listeners listening on the radio, consolidating a strong connection with the community and the listeners in the province of Santa Fe. And that was the DX supplement of every week that we bring you on RAE, and it's produced by Arnaldo Slime. Kind 73.
1: RAE, Argentina al mundo. RAE, Argentina, 面向世界.
2: RAE, Argentina vers le monde.
3: RAE, Argentina to the world.
4: RAE, 世界に向けて, Argentina.
5: RAE, Argentina al mundo.
6: RAE, Argentina al mundo.
7: RAE, Argentinian in the world.
1: RAE, Argentina al mundo.
0: Coming up, a feature on the city of Mar del Plata, the most important seaside town, seaside vacation city, the synonym of holidays and vacations for generations of Argentines, located 250 miles south of Buenos Aires, the hometown of Argentina's national team's goalkeeper, Emiliano, a.k.a. Dibu Martinez. But that will be after some folk music with Cuti and Roberto Carabajal. This is a song called Santiago Chango Moreno.

That was Babasónicos with a bonus track that we wanted to share with you on today's program. And now, yes, we're gonna share this feature on Mar del Plata.

0: to the world.
1: 第世界に向けてアルゼンチン。
2: はい、アルゼンチンアルモンド。
3: RAE Argentina al mundo.
4: RAE Argentinian in the world.
1: RAE Argentina al mundo.
5: RAE Argentina to the world presents Argentine Roads. Today, Mar del Plata, the seaside gem of the province of Buenos Aires.
6: Qué lindo que es estar en Mar del Plata, en Alpargatas, en Alpargatas.
5: Mar del Plata, located 400 kilometers to the south of the Argentine capital city, is the most popular Argentine seaside spot.Also known as the Happy City. It was founded in 1874 and it can be reached by car or bus in an average of 5 hours or by plane in a 1 hour flight from the city of Buenos Aires. Another even cheaper way is to go by train, which since its inauguration in 1886 brought progress to the seaside city, turning it into the favorite destinationof the Argentine aristocracy of the time. The largest flow of people to Mar del Plata takes place from December through March, when the population increases over 300%, as visitors book the more than 60,000 available beds in the city. Yet, the city's majestic infrastructure makes it attractive at all times. Different cultural activities are held throughout the year,And as regards the international field, the city offers the best scenario for professional congresses, world surfers, and tourists seeking rest and relax. In RAE, Argentina to the World, we talk with the president of the tourist office in Mar del Plata, Mario Marchioli, who let us know about all the possible activities offered to foreign tourists and the attractions among which gastronomy,takes a special importance.
7: Un extranjero lo que busca...
5: A foreigner generally looks for good gastronomy wherever he goes, and Mar del Plata has it. Meat is the first and foremost food that the average tourist wants to try, and the city offers a large number of parrillas or grills. Local pasta is also special and greatly appreciated thanks to the water used in the manufacture and cooking processes.Over 30 different varieties of craft beer can also be tasted. So much so, there is an initiative to declare Mar del Plata the capital city of craft beer.
7: Capital de la cerveza artesanal.
5: The traditional postcard of Mar del Plata includes the majestic building of the casino and provincial hotel. On the seaside promenade, there appears two characteristic statues, the Sea Wolves Monument.At the entrance of the most popular beach, the Bristol Beach. The building's project and construction belong to Argentine architect, painter, sculptor and academician Alejandro Bustillo. The work was completed in 2 years and it was inaugurated in 1939. Bustillo also designed the promenade that surrounds the twin structures in an eclectic style with neoclassic French reminiscences.Louis XIII style. Between them, a square overlooks the sea, with a wide stone stair sided by the famous sculptures of the sea wolves carved by prestigious Argentine sculptor José Fioravanti. Our guide, Mario Marchioli, continues briefing us with useful information to take into account at the moment of deciding to visit Mar del Plata.The beach activity starts in November and beach condos closed in March after the Easter season. It's a long season. Beach condos in the Happy amount to more than 30 and all of them offer different and quite complete services. Mar del Plata is the national capital city of the theater. None other Latin American city can match it so far. Not only during the summer season but throughout the year.Can free concerts, musicals, and even personal shows in the open air or at any built-in theater be attended? Mar del Plata's main activity is fishing. It complements the arrival and departure of petrol and cereal vessels. The city counts on a new cruise terminal and a submarine navy base. As regards sports, there is a sport complex that hosted the World Football Cup 1978, premised the Pan American Games in 1995, where the Davis Cup 2008 was played, and other national and regional contests are regularly being held, and the place where the different sport disciplines are also practiced, being football the most attractive. Golf, fishing, and the city surroundings play a unique attraction on all those visiting Mar del Plata.
7: Aquí un extranjero realmente...
5: Mar del Plata offers the only Scottish golf course of the country, beside another attractive forecourts for the international traveler. Local and foreign golf players enjoy these courts that become the players' rivals. Another attraction is the so-called Sierra de los Padres, the Priest's Hill, a former Jesuit mission that lasted only 5 years after its foundation in 1746. It is an awesome park, an hour away from Mar del Plata, a fertile and privileged area in the province of Buenos Aires. For fishing fans, the Fishers Club, an internationally ranked entity, is still standing after 90 years since its foundation. The prestigious place holds 5 tournaments from June to November every year.
7: El más importante es el de noviembre con un premio muy grande.
6: Empezó el ruido en Mar del Plata. ¿Cuánta plata que hace falta? ¿Cuánta plata?
5: Mar del Plata Aquarium is an oceanarium located in the neighborhood Faro in Punta Mogotes, south of downtown area. It is the second most important aquarium in Argentina and one of the renowned recreational spots of the place. If we talk about museums, we must visit old aristocratic mansions built at the beginning of the 20th century, a fact that adds value to the art found in the place. The natural science, with an aquarium included, located in España Square, presents a complete collection of fossils from the tertiary and quaternary periods. The park, surrounded by playgrounds for kids, makes it a favorite spot for families. A Spanish house with yards and arches houses the National Historic Museum Roberto Barilli. A bungalow, the original house of Argentine writer Victoria Ocampo, has been turned into a cultural center. The Municipal Art Museum Juan Carlos Castagnino is another beautiful residence located at the Ortiz Basualdo village. Visitors deeply sought relax is easily found in specially adapted places for that end, concludes the Mar del Plata Tourist Office Manager Mario Marchioli.
7: Hay espacio. Los espacenses, los espacianos.
5: There are wealthy tourists that come to Mar del Plata seeking for relax and rest. The place is the perfect destination to achieve the objective in different establishments. Dozens of spa centers of different categories present offers according to their services. Generally, so-called spacenses or spacianos may hold talks to exchange experiences and plan the next spa they will attend. For the big screen lovers, Mar del Plata offers one of the most important attractions and the most renowned of its sort in the world, as explained by Mario Marchioli. Hostelry and the big saloons built to hold congresses work all year round. The Congress of Psychiatry, Psychology, Urology, and business events of the construction field fill the rooms. The Mar del Plata Film Festival is part of the international film festivals. There's one in August, a second one in September, and a third one in November. Enjoyment, daily and night activities for all ages, rest and extended beaches are commonplace activities in the happy.
7: La temporada de verano, hay tours.
5: There's a 5-block circuit of 30 bars and pubs linked to the elaboration of craft beer. In summer, there are tours during the day and night so that tourists can taste the different flavors during their ride. Bird watching in Mar Chiquita, close to the city of Mar del Plata, offers one of the most transparent water mirrors of the country. surf is also a sport practiced in the city.
7: Nuestros surfistas van
5: Mar del Plata is also part of the international surf circuit. For these and many more reasons, visitors find Mar del Plata unique and a must in their tours. Argentine Roads, a program of RAI Argentina to the world, had the pleasure to share this inviting space with its audience.

got another bonus track before signing off, and it's going to be a track by Victor Heredia called Breve Historia de las Islas Malvinas, which means Brief History of the Malvinas Islands.

0: soñando allá en el mar. ¿Qué hará?
1: And with this, we come to the end of today's edition of RAE in English. The host, yours truly, Fernando Farias. Hope you enjoy the program. Thank you very much for listening. Join us tomorrow.

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Hello and welcome to a new edition of RAE, Radio Difusión Argentina al Exterior. This is the international service of the Argentine Radio, transmitting from the city of Buenos Aires via the shortwaves of WRMI, Miami Radio International, and also via internet on rae.com.ar. This is Fernando Farias speaking, and together with sound technician Sergio Rios, we'll be bringing you this show in English for Tuesday, July 7, 2026. We're going to have the artist of the day, Edmundo Rivero. We'll have also the city of Mar del Plata as part of our series on Argentine destinations. And we'll also have the DX supplement, of every week, produced by Arnaldo Slayen. Okay? If you want to get in touch with us, send an email to qslrai@gmail.com or a letter to Maipú Street, 555, and then Buenos Aires, Argentina. Either way, it's okay for sending reception reports if you are at the EXA. This show airs on the shortwaves of WRMI. The frequency is 5,850 kHz, and you may also listen to us via our webpage, rae.com.ar, and our app for mobile devices, Digital RAE, which you can download for free, available for both Android and Apple phones. That's it for today's intro, folks. Let's get started right away with a track from the mid-1990s by Fabulosos Cadillacs. Great track, which was dedicated to... Not dedicated, the criticism of the late dictator.

0: Such a great track from 1995 by Fabulosos Cadillacs. I just wanted to clarify what's the voice singing in English that you listen in the middle of the song. Is the late guitarist, frontman, one of the founders of The Clash, the legendary Mick Jones, who participated in the production, arrangement, even some writing and guitar playing and vocals of this track by Fabulosos Cadillacs, providing some vocals in English. I imagine that was a great moment for Fabulosos, because when they started their career in the early 1980s, one of their influences was The Clash. So getting to record with one of their idols must have been a highlight in their career.
1: RAE, Argentina al mundo.
2: RAE, Argentina 面向世界.
3: RAE, Argentina vers le monde.
4: RAE, Argentina to the world.
5: RAE, 世界に向けて Argentina.
6: RAE, Argentina al mundo.
7: RAE, Argentina al mundo.
8: RAE, Argentinian in the world.
1: RAE, Argentina al mundo.
9: RAE, Argentina to the World, presents Edmundo Rivero, the ugly man who sings beautifully.

0: The origin of tango can be said to belong to the last years of the 19th century, but it was only by the second decade of the 20th that the public came to terms with the first written compositions. As a matter of fact, the first tango song, that's to say the first tango accompanied by written lyrics, was My Sad Night, and it was premiered by Carlos Gardel in 1917. During those years, there appeared lots of tango orchestras, composers and lyricists, and of course, singers, among which the most precious voices were baritones and tenors.
1: Es fácil pegar un tazo pa cobrarse una traición.

But one day, when high register vocalists were the trend, there came one by the name of Edmundo Rivero, a gifted for tango, with a deep voice, a unique case, almost an eccentricity in the long list of

It was the beginning of the 30s, and Jan Rivero, who had started his career as a guitar player, proved that to sing tangos, he had no vocal limits.

0: Raimundo Rivero was born in 1911 in the lap of a family of music fans. His parents incentivated all their kids in the study of music, and while still young, Edmundo reached an important training in tango singing and academic development as a guitarist. Tango specialists agreed that Rivero was not an amateur, and still less an intuitive, but a hard-trained singer who started his career interpreting classical music, though he preferred other Argentine popular expressions, especially tango and the composition of Creole origin and content. Together with his sister, also a musician, he had different jobs in the city radio stations of Buenos Aires. He mostly accompanied singers with his guitar. They played Spanish classical or Greek music or any other. His debut as a singer happened by chance. One day, all of a sudden, he had to replace the singer he used to accompany with his guitar, who was on sick leave.
1: Cuando estés en la vereda y te fiche un bacanazo, vos hacete la chitrula y no tenés chavés. Que no manches que estás lista al primer tiro de lazo y que por un par de leones bien planchado te perdés.
0: The immediate impact of his performance brought him contracts by the thousands of different orchestras who hired him as a singer, until in 1944 he was called by banger tango icon Horacio Salgan to integrate the latter's orchestra, and there he stayed for 3 years. Years later, once they were popular figures, Salgan and Rivero met only to record those compositions, among which the waltz, A Little Piece of Sky.

0: In 1947, the singer comes to integrate the most famous orchestra of all times, the one conducted by bandoneon player Aníbal Troilo. In it, Edmundo Rivero achieved the recognition of the public. He stayed with Troilo for 3 years and left over 20 recordings that brought him his everlasting fame. Journalists Antonio Rodríguez Villar and Luis Spota met Muni Rivero, Edmundo's son, and recalled. It was 1947 when Edmundo Rivero left the orchestra of Horacio Salgan to integrate Troilo's. And it is Salgan himself who takes Rivero to Troilo, who in turn is not persuaded by the idea of incorporating Rivero to his orchestra. Rivero's intention was to create a good repertoire. Troilo agreed, and they met to analyze and choose an appropriate one. They registered 22 tangos. I believe they were 22 great hits.
1: Que se pareció a mi vieja.
0: During this stage, the singer's name was a synonym of tango. The Last Organ, Café of Buenos Aires, Butterfly, and basically Homero Manzi and Aníbal Troilo's composition, South.

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1: In 1949, Edmundo Rivero started a new chapter of his career as a soloist, accompanied by a group of guitars and a selection of tangos, waltzes, and milongas, whose lyrics stood out due to the abundance of slang words, the city argot. His fame extended. He recorded a large amount of pieces and starred half a dozen films, all of them related to tango.

0: father.
1: And while working with the guitar group, part of his repertoire was using performances and recordings. And this is explained by essayist Jorge Palacio Faruk.
2: El tango,
1: the traditional tango, the gardenia, was played with the accompaniment of the guitar. Excellent guitar players accompanied Rivero. Though most elaborated songs, he sought the accompaniment of the orchestra.

0: abrazaría tu ilusión para llorar tu amor.
1: In 1965, Edmundo Rivero registered a memorable record with poems by Argentine writer Jorge Luis Borges, with music of Astor Piazzolla. The record, entitled Tango, marked a milestone in the already successful career of Rivero. The milonga Jacinto Chiclana was one of the compositions in the record.
0: Me acuerdo, fue en Balvanera.

0: In 1969, Rivero inaugurated the old General Store, a tango place where live performances of tango are still put on. It is located in the neighborhood of San Telmo in the city of Buenos Aires, and the most popular musicians stood on its stage. Until his own death, Rivero was also the main star at the place, which is still a must for tourists interested in the city music. Edmundo Rivero received several nicknames throughout his career. Aníbal Troilo called him Gaucho, his relatives Lionel, his real first name. But he is still popularly remembered as the ugly chap who sings beautifully, in reference to his physical aspect and the quality of his voice and interpretation. About this aspect, his son and former musician of his group of guitars says, he studied every tango, analyzed it first, the lyrics, looked up every word to check the, not only the meaning, but also the etymology. He respected the lyrics. His tones depended much more on the lyrics than on the music. He followed Gardel's advice. Before performing a song, he had to read the lyrics, understand the intrinsic meaning, the message, the drama transported by the words, and recite it. When you know how to recite it, you can add the music. Otherwise, you don't know what you are singing. He rehearsed South until he died. And I figure out that since he recorded South in 1947, till he died, he must have sung it 50,000 times. Lionel Gaucho, the ugly man who sings beautifully, Edmundo Rivero passed away in 1986. He never stopped singing or appearing on the stage in his old General Store. And until the very last minute, he preserved his splendid deep voice that made the difference with other tango singers.
1: Volverá por los antiguos callejones de barro, cada vez que los tangos recuerden al arrabal perdido, y renazcan los hombres y las cosas muertas en el milagro de la evocación.
0: RAE, Argentina to the World, presented Edmundo Rivero, the ugly man who sings beautifully. Production, Julieta Galván. Edition, Julián Carballo. The voice, Miriam Turcula.
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This is the edition for this week, which we are going to be sharing with you folks, as we usually do, through the shortwaves of WRMI, Miami Radio International. Okay, ready? Grab a pencil and a piece of paper.

We're going to start with the island of Madagascar as religious station World Christian Broadcasting, known in Spanish as La Voz Alegre, the Happy Voice, has two daily programs in Spanish targeting South America between 0200 and 0300 hours and 0300 hours through 0400 hours, always on the frequency of 9755 kilohertz. Reception reports can be sent to info@worldchristian.org. That's pretty easy. World Christian, WCBC, known as the Happy Voice, is one of the most constant and relevant stations

0: Argentina will be off the air. That's the piece of news due to a serious technical failure in its transmitter. So we're gonna have to wait until at least next October for the regular frequency of 15,476 kilohertz to be operational once again. LRA-36 is located in the Argentine Esperanza base and is one of the southernmost radio stations in the world, and it's the only Argentine state-run station transmitting from Antarctica. Moving on now to The Voice of Vietnam. Has got daily shows, the Spanish one, as on 9,730 kilohertz and 11,885 kilohertz, targeting Europe. Reception reports can be requested to the following email address, which is VOV, as in Voice of Vietnam World, at VOV, Voice of Vietnam, .vn, as in Vietnam. And finally, we'd like to report on El Cairo Radio, Radio El Cairo, that continues to broadcast daily in Spanish towards Europe and the Americas between 45 minutes past midnight and 2 a.m. UTC times, always on 9900 kilohertz with very bad signal. Reception reports, however, can be sent to Radio El Cairo at yahoo.com. Radio El Cairo has left behind its classical era in the shortwaves, but without completely abandoning it, they have been undergoing a deep digital transformation and overhaul in the year 2026, unlike previous times and previous decades when analog power defined its international range and reach. Today, the giant of Egyptian broadcasting has migrated efforts towards digital production, podcast, and mainly the integration of AI in their content. Moving on now to radio-related news from Argentina. LT9, Radio Brigadier López, known as the leader, La Líder, celebrated last June its 102 years on the air and has consolidated as one of the most iconic radio stations in the province of Santa Fe and, in general, the inner part of the country, the hinterland of Argentina. Originally established in 1924 by Alfredo Roca Soler under the name Roca Soler Station, the radio station became a landmark when it became the first important broadcaster outside Buenos Aires in Argentina, and became the fifth overall in the national radio system. Originally, transmissions were very simple and were made from an attic where Roca Soler played several roles. The station soon became a social phenomenon, broadcasting live music and historic events that gathered large numbers of listeners. After adopting its present term, its present name, LT9, in 1931, the broadcaster lived through golden times, especially featuring radio drama plays, live concerts, with an audience present in the studio, as well as listeners listening on the radio, consolidating a strong connection with the community and the listeners in the province of Santa Fe. And that was the DX supplement of every week that we bring you on RAE, and it's produced by Arnaldo Slime. Kind 73s.
1: RAE, Argentina al mundo. RAE, Argentina, 面向世界.
2: RAE, Argentina vers le monde.
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0: Union Indivet. 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
1: Coming up, a feature on the city of Mar del Plata, the most important seaside town, seaside vacation city, the synonym of holidays and vacations for generations of Argentines, located 250 miles south of Buenos Aires, the hometown of Argentina's national team's goalkeeper, Emiliano, a.k.a. Dibu Martinez. But that will be after some folk music with Cuti and Roberto Carabajal. This is a song called Santiago Chango Moreno.

That was Babasónicos with a bonus track that we wanted to share with you on today's program. And now, yes, we're gonna share this feature on Mar del Plata.

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1: Dai, 世界に向けて Argentina.
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0: Rai, Argentina al mundo.
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4: Rai, Argentina al mundo.
5: Rai, Argentina to the world presents Argentine Roads. Today, Mar del Plata, the seaside gem of the province of Buenos Aires.
6: Qué lindo que es estar en Mar del Plata, en alpargatas, en alpargatas.
5: Mar del Plata, located 400 kilometers to the south of the Argentine capital city, is the most popular Argentine seaside spot, also known as the Happy City. It was founded in 1874, and it can be reached by car or bus in an average of 5 hours, or by plane in a one-hour flight from the city of Buenos Aires. Another even cheaper way is to go by train, which since its inauguration in 1886 brought progress to the seaside city, turning it into the favorite destination of the Argentine aristocracy of the time. The largest flow of people to Mar del Plata takes place from December through March, when the population increases over 300%, as visitors book the more than 60,000 available beds in the city. Yet, the city's majestic infrastructure makes it attractive at all times. Different cultural activities are held throughout the year, and as regards the international field, the city offers the best scenario for professional congresses, wild surfers, and tourists seeking rest and relax. In Rai, Argentina to the World, we talk with the president of the tourist office in Mar del Plata, Mario Marchioli, who let us know about all the possible activities offered to foreign tourists and the attraction gastronomy takes a special importance.
7: Un extranjero lo que busca...
5: A foreigner generally looks for good gastronomy wherever he goes, and Mar del Plata has it. Meat is the first and foremost food that the average tourist wants to try, and the city offers a large number of parrillas or grills. Local pasta is also special and greatly appreciates water used in the manufacture and cooking processes. Over 30 different varieties of craft beer can also be tasted, so much so there is an initiative to declare Mar del Plata the capital city of craft beer.
7: Capital de la cerveza artesanal.
5: The traditional postcard of Mar del Plata includes the majestic building of the casino and provincial hotel. On the seaside promenade, there appears two characteristic statues, the Sea Wolves Monument, at the entrance of the most popular beach, the Bristol Beach. The building's project and construction belong to Argentine architect, painter, sculptor, and academician Alejandro Bustillo. The work was completed in 2 years, and it was inaugurated in 1939. Bustillo also designed the promenade that surrounds the twin structures in an eclectic style with neoclassic French reminiscences, Louis XIII style. Between them, a square overlooks the sea, with a wide stone stair sided by the famous sculptures of the sea wolves carved by prestigious Argentine sculptor José Fioravanti. Our guide, Mario Marchioli, continues briefing us with useful information to take into account at the moment of deciding to visit Mar del Plata. The beach activity starts in November, and beach condos closed in March after the Easter season. It's a long season. Beach condos in the Happy amount to more than 30, and all of them offer different and quite complete services. Mar del Plata is the national capital city of the theater. None other Latin American city can match it so far. Not only during the summer season, but throughout the year, can free concerts, musicals, and even personal shows in the open air or at any built-in theater be attended. Mar del Plata's main activity is fishing. It complements the arrival and departure of petrol and cereal vessels. The city counts on a new cruise terminal and a submarine navy base. As regards sports, there is a sport complex that hosted the World Football Cup 1978, premised the Pan American Games in 1995, where the Davis Cup 2008 was played, and other national and regional contests are regularly being held. And the place where the different sport disciplines are also practiced, being football the most attractive. Golf, fishing, and the city surroundings play a unique attraction on all those visiting Mar del Plata. Mar del Plata offers the only Scottish golf course of the country, beside another attractive forecourts for the international traveler. Local and foreign golf players enjoy these courts that become the players' rivals. Another attraction is the so-called Sierra de los Padres, the Priest's Hill, a former Jesuit mission that lasted only 5 years after its foundation in 1746. It is an awesome park, an hour away from Mar del Plata, a fertile and privileged area in the province of Buenos Aires. For fishing fans, the Fishers Club, an internationally ranked entity, is still standing after 90 years since its foundation. The prestigious place holds 5 tournaments from June to November every year.
7: El más importante es el de noviembre con un premio muy grande.
6: Empezó el ruido en Mar del Plata.
5: Mar del Plata Aquarium is an oceanarium located in the neighborhood Faro in Punta Mogotes, south of downtown area. It is the second most important aquarium in Argentina and one of the renowned recreational spots of the place. If we talk about museums, we must visit old aristocratic mansions built at the beginning of the 20th century, a fact that adds value to the art found in the place. The natural science, with an aquarium included, located in España Square, presents a complete collection of fossils from the tertiary and quaternary periods. The park, surrounded by playgrounds for kids, makes it a favorite spot for families. A Spanish house with yards and arches houses the National Historic Museum Roberto Barili. A bungalow, the original house of Argentine writer Victoria Ocampo, has been turned into a cultural center. The Municipal Art Museum Juan Carlos Castagnino is another beautiful residence located at the Ortiz Basualdo village. Visitors deeply sought relax is easily found in specially adapted places for that end, concludes the Mar del Plata Tourist Office Manager Mario Marchioli. There are wealthy tourists that come to Mar del Plata seeking for relax and rest. The place is the perfect destination to achieve the objective in different establishments. Dozens of spa centers of different categories present offers according to their services. Generally, so-called spacenses or spacianos may hold talks to exchange experiences and plan the next spa they will attend. For the big screen lovers, Mar del Plata offers one of the most important attractions and the most renowned of its sort in the world, as explained by Mario Marchioli. Hostelry and the big saloons built to hold congresses work all year round. The Congress of Psychiatry, Psychology, Urology, and business events of the construction field fill the rooms. The Mar del Plata Film Festival is part of the international film festivals. There's one in August, a second one in September, and a third one in November. Enjoyment, daily and night activities for all ages, rest and extended beaches are commonplace activities in the happy. There's a 5-block circuit of 30 bars and pubs linked to the elaboration of craft beer. In summer, there are tours during the day and night so that tourists can taste the different flavors during their ride. Bird watching in Mar Chiquita, close to the city of Mar del Plata, offers one of the most transparent water mirrors of the country. Surf is also a sport practiced in the city.
7: Nuestros surfistas van.
5: Mar del Plata is also part of the international surf circuit. For these and many more reasons, visitors find Mar del Plata unique and a must in their tours. Argentine Roads, a program of RAI Argentina to the World, had the pleasure to share this inviting space with its audience.

got another bonus track before signing off, and it's going to be a track by Victor Heredia called Breve Historia de las Islas Malvinas, which means Brief History of the Malvinas Islands.

0: soñando allá en el mar. ¿Qué hará?
1: And with this, we come to the end of today's edition of RAE in English. The host, yours truly, Fernando Farias. Hope you enjoy the program. Thank you very much for listening. Join us tomorrow.